0: Wiggins Country, B93, Brian Scott with Chris Jansen now. Me and a beer. Keep yourself hydrated, huh?
1: Prettiest girl I'd ever seen. Look at her, man, look at me.

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Son, graduate in college, that was mama's dream. But I was on my way to anywhere else when I turned 18. Cause when you got a fast car, you think you got everything.

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You'd be such a hard act to follow. 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

cruising down memory lane with Old Dominion. B93, got Miranda Lambert, The House That Built Me, coming up in just a few. Right now, George Burge and Luke Bryan. Here's Ride, Ride.

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Luke Bryan, B93. 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Mike Dubord saying catch you later. Let's do it again tomorrow, shall we? I leave you with Stephen Wilson Jr., B93.

horseback. Now he's a buckskin, 15 hands, 5-time team road champion.

LeBron James. Such a smart man. LeBron James told the Lakers that he does not want to play with them. He's going to move on. And he did it the day after his son, Bronny, was guaranteed.

If you want to head up and check out some of those training camp dates with the Green Bay Packers, we also got details on family night. You can find that schedule of events inside the Green and Gold Fan Zone of Festival Foods, B93Radio.com.